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We are those on the ace trading. Need you full time, growing my biz. Holy God, and

0: funny, the one with tell me how you want to do it, Francesco. Slow down, it's really, really funny. I love it. And strong. I sound like Johnny Depp. Whatever. Find the hook somewhere. I'm with my daughter.
1: Say something.
2: Quoi? Quoi? Quoi? Quoi?
0: Strong. 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

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Hit the thing right, there's enough to set the room on the lights. Hit the thing right, there's enough to set the room on fire. Whenever you tip that mug.

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1: What is that your business? What has the universe got to do with it? We're here in Brooklyn. Brooklyn is not expanding.
2: Expanding for billions of years. Gotta try to enjoy ourselves while we're here, huh?